0: Baú. Mix. Baú da Mix.
1: As life goes on, I'm starting to learn more and more about responsibility. And I realize that everything I do is affecting the people around me.

0: Like a Stone aqui no No Break, 2 horas de música direto sem nenhum intervalo comercial. Acabou não, continua. Ed Sheeran agora. It's No Break.
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1: 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Some women were made. But me, myself, I like to think that I was created for a special purpose. Now, what's more special than you?

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1: As life goes on, I'm starting to learn more and more about responsibility. And I realize that everything I do is affecting the people around.